All units, everybody copy updated weather information. All units, we advise the severe thunderstorm warning has been canceled for eastern Adams and south central Morgan counties. The storm which prompted the warning has been moved out of the area, therefore the warning has been canceled. However, a tornado watch still remains in effect until 2100 hours tonight for a portion of northeast Colorado at 1805.

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0: Calling in Sandy Cup, you updated weather information. Calling in to be advised, the National Weather Service in Denver has issued a severe thunderstorm warning for southern Logan County in northeastern Colorado, northeastern Morgan County in northeastern Colorado, and north central Washington County in northeastern Colorado until 19:30 hours. 1809, a severe thunderstorm was located over Pruitt Reservoir or 14 miles southwest of Sterling, moving northeast at 35 miles per hour. Hazards in 60 miles per hour, wind gusts and quarter size hail. Hail damage to vehicles expected. Expect wind damage to roofs, sidings, and trees. Locations impacted include Sterling, Moreno, I Live, Apt, Logan Corners, Pruitt Reservoir, Pedroni, North Sterling Reservoir, Pawnee Pass, Willard, Hip, and Messick. Again, in effect until 1900 hours. Yeah, you can tell.
1: Good.
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All units, stand by to copy updated weather information. All units, be advised, this is good thunderstorm warning remains in effect until 1845 for southeastern Morgan and central Washington County. At 1822, a severe thunderstorm was located 7 miles northwest of Elba, or 12 miles southwest of Akron, moving east at 30 miles an hour. Time area to 823.

All units, stand by to get the updated weather information. All units, be advised, the severe thunderstorm warning has been canceled for northeastern Morgan County. The storm which prompted the warning has moved out of the area, therefore the warning has been canceled. A tornado watch remains in effect until 2100 hours Monday for a portion of northeast Colorado.

All units, stand by to copy updated weather information. All units, be advised, this is Dennis from Morgan. Units canceled for southeastern Morgan and central Washington County. The storm which prompted the warning has weakened below severe limits and no longer possesses an immediate threat to life or property. Therefore, the warning has been canceled. However, gusty winds are still possible with this thunderstorm. A tornado watch remains in effect until 2100 hours Monday for a portion of northeast Colorado. At Eastern 28.

0: Airman tonight, go ahead.
1: Last Tom Edward Lincoln, Lincoln Edward Zero. First Adam Lincoln Edward John. Adam Noah David Robert Ocean. Date of birth 06/29/2001. Holding 170.090.735. 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
1: 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First Omar, Ocean Street, Adam Robert. Date of birth 07/25/1978. 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

0: Perfect, anyone. Walk you. That party has been protected times one from a Roy Atkinson party. Shows he's reported
1: yes,
0: five different stolen guns. Valid Class A. Perfect, 21-18-8.
2: 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Can we have a TAC channel, please?
0: 801. Your TAC channel is going to be TAC 1. Again, seeing traffic on TAC 1.
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0: Also be advised, you're showing encrypted.
3: Okay. For 901, we're going to go ahead and take off. 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
4: Copy that.
0: All units, stand by to copy crossing arm information. All units, be advised that at Martin County Road R Robert and Martin County Road 16, Burlington North are called in and say that the arms are going to be down at the railroad tracks. They also say that there is a technician that is en route that's about 16 to 90 minutes away. Again, at Morgan County Road R. Robert and Morgan County Road 16 at 1839.
5: You could disregard the heads about the crossing arms. I called them. They've been down for about 40 minutes.
0: I copy 1839.

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1: Clear by 21.
0: The vehicle's off the roadway. I'm going to 10-8 coach on. They're aware to wait for the tow truck.
1: Alright, 21, you can 40.

All units, San Bernardino County, updated weather information. All units, revised National Weather Service has canceled tornado watch for the following areas. In Colorado, this canceled 6 counties in northeast Colorado, Adams, Douglas, Arapahoe, Morgan, Denver, and Weld. Once again, this weather service has canceled tornado watch for Morgan County at 1834.

0: Does that true for 7?
1: Correcting for 7.
0: 2729. I don't have a date of birth. It's just the name.
1: I copy. Go ahead.
0: Billy Martinez.
1: Correcting for 7. I copy. 1048.

Dispatch 951, traffic. Car 521. Mile marker 82, westbound on I-76. We're on the off ramp now.

0: Goodbye.
1: David Victor Frank William 97, come back to a wife's mouth, East on Road. We just can't do a stop. Alright, copy. There's a clear channel. Carfax on one.
2: Good.
1: Would you like cover? Or just clear the channel?
2: That's a negative. Okay.
1: I got me. It's 51.
3: This is 47, bicycle contact.
1: Target for us up.
3: 500 block of West Flat. I'm going to be right behind the Orchard office.
1: I got me. 51.
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4: I ran that mail party, date of birth 11/18 of 79. He comes back, restraint time is 1 from several different people. No restrictions on that. Showing protected time is 1 from Sergio Martinez. Showing revoked to DUI conviction, adult state ID.
3: 10-4.
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1: Charge 47.
0: Last of George, Adam, Robert, Charles, Ida, Adam. First of Richard, common spelling, date of birth, 10/30/1988. Work for second.
1: Go ahead.
0: Almaris.

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2: Dispatch 521, hit at 2729, two female parties, one out of South Dakota, correction, North Dakota, and one out of Colorado.
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2: First one's out of North Dakota, last out of Serrano, Edward Sam Tom, Robert Adam David Adam, first Adeline. Adam David Edward Lincoln, Ida Noah Adam, date of birth 07/14/2006, holding Edward Sam Tom 069921, break for second.
3: Got
2: it. Second party is Ida Colorado, Lassa Dawson, David Adam William, Sam Ocean Doyle, person Athena. Adam Lincoln Edward, Tom Henry Edward Adam, date of birth 12/04/1987, holding 123-380-460.
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1: Five 42.
0: On injury, traffic accident, County Road S, Highway 144, stating a

0: Hang around SAM, Highway 144. It's going to be a hit and run vehicle involving a black Ram pickup heading eastbound on I-76, Armacher 79. Eastbound, it's going to be a black Honda off the roadway towards the ditch. Denied a medical. Again, it's going to be a black Dodge Ram, 4th generation, 1500, last seen heading eastbound I-76 from Armacher 79, car 542.
1: 542 en route. Can you also update stay with us too in case they have someone east?
0: Car 542, CSP is advised. Thank you, 54.
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0: Car 521, copy. Thank you, 54.

0: Cost of living. Seems as if they T-boned, but RPG not confirmed, clear to not confirm of any damage on the Black Dodge Ram. Copy. Negative 6.
1: I think that's 700 feet for a 20s male conscious breathing to 450 feet.
0: Roughly 20, I copy, 6.

Fort Morgan Fire Department. All persons on scene, County Road SAM, Highway 144 for a injury traffic accident. The 20-year-old male, constantly breathing with knee pain. So there's going to be leaking fluids, possibly oil or antifreeze. Again, it's going to be at County Road SAM, Highway 144. Quick challenge, going to be at Morgan Mac, 1957.

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1: 7-9,
0: copy and out. You'll be en route to care of SAM, Highway 144. Law enforcement on scene, request a medic to respond for a 20-year-old male. Conscious breathing, claiming of knee pain. Care of SAM and Highway 144.
1: Copy.
0: Medic 700, 1957.
2: Fire Department, confirmation dispatch. Can I run SAM, Highway 144 for injury traffic accident, also involving leaking fluids, possibly oil or antifreeze. I guess we County Road, SAM, Highway 144, Cochise County, Morgan Mac, 9 to 58.

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1: 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It kind of sounds like more of a side swipe situation.
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2: 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Okay, you recovered. Just confirming number one lane of eastbound Highway 144 shut down.
3: Affirm.
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0: 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You can hold 910, 929, you can come non-emergent.
1: Be advised, we're going to have the eastbound line of traffic between 17.3 and 17.5 close down.
2: I got 2706.

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0: Copy, if you get that vehicle too.
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1: It is around to County Road SAM, Highway 134 for the hit-and-run traffic accident. 421 advising that eastbound lane from County Road 17.3, 17.5 will be closed. And it's going to be eastbound lane 17.3 and 17.5 will be closed down. 208.

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0: Hey, you show me code 42. Have a good night. Thank you.
1: ARC 1331. I copy 2010.
2: One sec, 29. After this blue car, you're good.
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0: 542, 5113. I checked the interstate almost to the county line in UPL.
1: Copy. Yeah, with where 521 was coming from, I'm wondering if he took the 80 exit or something. Maybe he went north on 52.
0: It's possible.

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0: The pending party 3 civil issue, name and number.
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1: Car 542, I copy, 2019.
0: 542, 521, go 3.
1: Units, County Road SAM, Highway 144, be advised. All for us advising that County Road 17.3 and 17.5 eastbound lane is now open. Eastbound lane from 17.3 to 17.5 is now open. 2019.
0: 542 on 3.
2: Do you still need to be back here slowing traffic?
0: That's negative. I'm going to clear and go look north on 52, see if I see anything.
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1: Highway 34.
0: Roger, sir. 20,000 block of Highway 34 with David Nora Young, 462, so light-colored Chevy Suburban.
1: Roger, 37, I copy 2101.

441 traffic. Car 441. Parking on the Dollar General's Colorado Frank Henry X-ray Union 71. It's a light up on 50.

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0: Suspicious vehicle, Gene K. Toll. Gonna be Colorado Plate Charles David John Q95. That's a white Dodge Avalanche. Avenger, correction.
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0: 444 at 17.3, I'll be out with state and federal traffic control while you get this car recovered.
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0: Unit 610, Lincoln Street, RP reporting a male-female fighting in the alleyway. Did report the male did smack the female. Again, at 610 Lincoln Street. 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
0: Car 67, 12, 37.

0: Curtis 13. I'll be clear of the traffic. And route to the fight call.
1: I copy. 4138.
2: All units are out to the disturbance at 610 Lincoln Street. Both parties are going to be walking eastbound on foot in the north alley between 616 and 610 Lincoln Street. 2138.

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0: Romeo, New York, please.
1: Cardi 40 is a negative. She wanted to remain anonymous. She did state later on that she did not see the male party strike the female, but she did hear a slap. Again, unknown drugs, alcohol, weapons. Cardi 50 status. Cardi 50, disregard, 2140. Night contact, 2140.

0: dispatch 252.
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1: That's affirmative. There's a limited description. The funeral party was possibly wearing black leggings.
0: I copy.

0: 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We're white, female, black over black.
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1: 25200. 13. So I work all the way to all north side to the 1000 block. Talk to a couple people, no one really heard anything.
2: Okay, and based on where it's coming from, I'm guessing the anonymous reporting party is the people that report everything that they hear. I don't see anything. I kind of ran by the two people that both the other units were talking about. Seems like they weren't it, so I was in the alley just shortly after, so.
1: Yeah, and I was just north of you, so I think we're good.
2: I think they're...
1: Dispatch 213. Cartridge 13. 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

0: 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Car 521. Highway 71, Colorado Blade, Adam Edward George, Edward 51, should come back to a silver Jeep.
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0: 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Richardson.
1: I'll be pulling into the Ziggy's Coffee with a white Chevy pickup. There's no plate.
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0: Chicago and be left with Philman also, Christopher Neef, or Edward Robert, Nora Ida, Charles Edward, date of birth 3-6 of 2009, Greg Clifford.
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0: Third will be left of Gilbert, George Ida Lincoln, Boy Edward Robert Tom, first of Mia, Mary Ida Adams, date of birth 11-10-2010.
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0: Carbon 25, your first party last of stolen came back. 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
1: For the first one, who is she protected from?
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1: 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And for the third one, what is your restraint from?
0: Showing no protected party.
1: I copy. Does it have any information in the miscellaneous?
0: That's negative.
1: I copy. Thank you.
0: Car 125, 2326.

0: 125-729 Colorado. Last of Charles Ocean, William Adam Nora. First of Mary Adam, Charles King, Edward Nora, Libra Ida Edwards. Date of birth 1/30/2001, Lynn, Colorado 16174-0929.
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Is acting weird. 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
0: 2345.
1: 125.
2: Crown 125.
1: Can you show that the Justina party has been released to that net party I just ran?
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1: Hi, R.E., Henry Adam, Robert David Young, First Kiwi, King Edward Edward Lincoln Young, date of birth 10/02/94, holding 10153-0704.
0: I have the 0117.
2: 240, I'm 2.
0: Card 240.
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0: visit. Carlton Brad, this could be a name and number inside of the information call you're on.
1: I'm here, I'm aware of
0: this. Pick up at 0118.
2: 240 traffic. Clear to 40. I'll be in the 22,500 blocks of Highway 34. Edward King Robert, Edward 85, you know, white, Chevy Silverado. Clear to 40, I got.

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0: 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I can bring it to you.
1: 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Mine died.
0: Copy, I'll grab one. Come your way.
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0: 542 traffic. 542. DSA, maybe westbound. I believe it's going to be a dark colored SUV pulling a white box trailer. Unreadable plate.
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0: We're going to be still rolling at the 79, just passing the exit.
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0: Two star is the next available toll. Joe, it's going to be a Range Rover, pulling an enclosed trailer, dual axle, one tire on the driver's side is blown, but I believe it's still drivable.
1: I copy. Confirming with keys.
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0: 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Were you asking about the dog?
1: Yeah, I was asking.
0: Yeah, we got room.
1: Perfect, thank you.

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1: Alpha 42.
0: We'll be out at 550.
1: Alpha 42, I got me 4-0-6.

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1: EMCH. Nurse is reporting that the male they've had concerns about earlier is not yet physical, but beginning erratic behavior in at EMCH in the ER.
2: Okay,
1: my copy is 0432.

0: Morgan units 18114, County Road 17.6, for a 73-year-old female, autism breeding, experiencing a vertigo episode, T114, County Road 17.6, 0440.
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0: 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And en route to 411 L.
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0: Downtown.
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1: 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Walker Joe has the vehicle. 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
2: Three-year-old female, unconscious, breathing, experiencing vertigo with abdominal pain. 18114, Kennard 17.6.
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2: 0-4-4-2-4.

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0: 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Head out.
1: 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I was out at 22958 County Road R. Suspicious incident, code 6.
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Until the contact is pending at Eldorado's. 0533.

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0: 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Edward King, X-ray, Charles 86, it's going to be on a black GMC terrain.
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0: Very copy. Can you see if you can get some info on MRO? I'll be in contact with him out of 500.
1: 0536.

0: 529-27.
1: So just go out here and do a...
0: Class of Stoddard, Sam, Tom, Ocean, David, David, Adam, Robert, David, Person, Clark, Collins, spelling with the King at the end. Date of birth is 02-19-1958, Golden, Colorado, 99005-016 to me.
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2: Can I get a 700 unit at 500? It's going to be a 68-year-old white male. Just having, he's diagnosed with dementia. He's confused, having issues out here.
1: I got me. Just confirming conscious and breathing.
2: He's in my...
1: Just confirming conscious and breathing.
2: Paper.
1: 6-7-44. 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
0: 42 alarm, 28553, County Road S. Sam, a residential burglary alarm could be audible coming from the resident suspect or killer contact. Still pending, again at 28,553, block of County Road S. Sam.

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1: 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It's coming out the silver Ford van.
0: I copy, just confirming at Baymont.
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0: 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Predict times one.
1: Who's the protect employee?
0: Showing a Furman Salas Perez. He's a...
1: All right, copy. Thank you.
0: 0733.

0: 29. 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
0: Request of Jasile, Charles Adams, Sam, Tom, Ida, Lincoln, Lincoln Ocean, Bishop James, Thomas Belling, favored in the 6-2 of 1971.
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0: 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Seth Castillo, Charles, Adam, Sam, Tom, Ida, Lincoln, Lincoln, Ocean, for Seth James, John, Adam, Mary, Edward, Sam, date of birth 6-2-71, going back clear and a record out of Colorado.
1: Right, copy.
0: 0735.

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0: 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Can you confirm the information you just ran?
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0: All right, copy. That's what you gave me.
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1: Can you try with the first name John Adam Ida Mary Edward? Name, date of birth, 6-2-0-7.
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1: Standby.
0: I hear P2 740. That party last of Castillo, first of Jaime, date of birth 6-2 of 71, showing white male, 5'7", 180, black over brown, is showing a seizure out of Weld County Sheriff's Office for failure to appear on dangerous drugs with a $0 bond, date of warrant 5-18 of 26. Again, that's seizures. He's otherwise suspended child support and non-payment adult CDD.
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20,000 block of Highway 34 for that VIN inspection. Is that correct for me, or is that supposed to be for Tony? The acceptance page is showing identity. Okay. I'm somewhere. 2 5 7, I copy 0819.

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1: Just be advised, the Full Morgan Vet Clinic called in stating that they captured those dogs. They'll have them inside.
0: I copy, I'm in.
1: I copy, 3-31.

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1: I turn in 78, just 149 and 11.
0: I copy.
1: 33.

0: units in the Fort Morgan area, 19,800 block Kennard R.7, Robert .7, for a disturbance, some report of a male and a female party that were physically and verbally fighting. Male party got into a vehicle that's facing westbound at the gray sedan, Edward Adam David, Lincoln 5-2. Female getting into our RP's vehicle, still in the area of 19,800 block of R.7. 540.
1: Code 3 en route. That's right, answer traffic.
0: Code 540 and 529, I copy 0841.
1: If you guys need help, please just let me know.
0: Just fine in the 19,800 block Morgan Kennard R. Robert .7. Just be advised, the female party did get into the RP's vehicle, and the male party left in his vehicle headed westbound on R.7. 0841.
1: What kind of vehicle is the male leaving?
0: He's in a gray sedan, possibly a Subaru, license plate Edward Adam David, Lincoln 5-2.
1: Copy. Can you track
0: him now? I copy, 0-42.

0: 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Current 247 status. 414 West 6th Avenue, Fort Morgan.
1: Copy. Do we have any descriptors on the nail?
0: I'll ask. He's having difficulty speaking with the female party as she is Spanish speaking.
1: Copy.
0: Series 43.
1: And what was that address on West 6th again? I'm sorry.
0: It's going to be 414 West 6th.
1: Copy. 540, I'll be out with that car, East City, San Diana.
0: I copy, Cherry 44. 47 status.
2: What?
0: I copy, Cherry 44.

0: afternoon. I copy. We did disconnect. However, the party was in a white Ford pickup. That was a city pickup.
1: I copy.
0: Catch me at 9:30. 49.

0: 3286.
1: Go ahead.
0: 3286, 409 Aurora, for a neighborhood dispute. RP stated that their neighbor is disputing and they hired somebody to come and cut it down. RP's wife is actively arguing verbally with that party. 409 Aurora.
1: Copy.
2: That's 247.
0: 247.
2: Just dropping off a disturbance as well.

0: Confirmative. Can I get a 20 out of Colorado?
1: Cruise with you.
0: Charles Zebra, Edward Lincoln 20.

0: am associated car 122, unknown location.
1: Okay, great.
0: That plate Charles Zebra Edward Lincoln 20 comes back with an associated last of Nunez, first of Eric, middle of Jaquan, date of birth 227 of 81, 5 by 6, 165, Brown over Brown is showing a seizure out of Adams County Sheriff's Office for failure to appear on traffic offense, $50 bond, date of warrant 6-1 of 26, again that's seizures. The vehicle otherwise comes back, expired 11-25 on a gray Chisholm 24 Ford F-250 to an Eric Nunez out of Bennett, Colorado.
1: I copy, thank you.
0: I copy, 355. All units, stand by to copy railroad crossing information. All units, be advised that the 28,600 block of Highway 34, there is a train blocking the tracks, approximately for the last 45 minutes. BNSF Railway has been notified again that's at the 28,600 block of Highway 34, 0855.

for 529. Status? For 529, 3857.

0: 132.
1: Sherman 22.
0: I'm going to be in the wire block of North Colorado. With that vehicle at the associated one.
1: I have your vehicle description.
0: Great pickup, sir.
1: Car 22, just confirming a red pickup.
0: Sir,
1: just confirming a red pickup.
0: Great.
1: I got the gray 0859.

0: 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Sierra 191.
1: Good.
0: Sierra 191, 122's out in the 100 block of Colorado with a vehicle with an associated 99.
1: Michael,
0: Sierra 191, 0900.

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0: Harlan 22, I copy, sir, 901.

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0: 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Mileage 3015.
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0: Car 286, go ahead.
1: Edward George Young, Charles 50, should come back on a silver Nissan sedan.
0: Edward George Young, 50, comes back clear, expiration 11 of 26, to a brown 2006 Nissan Altima, listening to an Adrian Rocha at 211 Bruce Street, out of brush.
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1: I copy, and do you have vehicle information? For 231, do you have vehicle information?
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0: Dispatch 231, Adam, Victor, George, Union, 1-1. 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Clear. 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
1: Howdy, can you go the info?
0: Car 540, 20138, Highway 52 for restraining order violation. We've got two parties on 911. So that there's a female party on the property that's not supposed to be. They're violating a restraining order. So that party is refusing to leave at this time. 20138, Highway 52.
1: I copy.
0: Car 540-0959.
1: Could you see if 582 or 529 would be willing to go up there for now? I'm filling out a DV packet.
0: Car 540, I copy break. 582, 529, did you copy direct?
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1: Go ahead.
2: She can give me the greatest ride. Back to the 1 block of Colorado. Same airport here. Where are they?
1: Caroline 22, I copy. 10-13.

0: 129, can you attach a case, please? Not in here.
1: I copy, 1023. Clarify, 023. Code 3, I went to the 627. I also called the phone number and got no answer. I'll be clear. I copy, 1023.

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0: 491, standby one, it's not emergent. 503, go ahead.
2: 73 eastbound. I'll give you a link just a second. I don't know if it's related to the 911 or not.
0: 4503, I copy. Break 191.
1: 191, can I get a unit to 225 Peach Street from Oregon, one centric. Sharon Cardona just stole from them and took off out of the building.
0: 4191, just confirming 225 Lake Street, Shannon Cardona assaulted someone and then took off.
1: 25 Main Street in Fort Morgan, it'll be salon-centric. She just stole from them and took off out of the building.
0: I copy, 225 Main Street. Her 241.
3: 241.
0: Did you copy direct?
3: Negative.
0: Kurt 241 at 225 Main Street. 191 advised Cheyenne Cardona just stole from that company and then took off running. 225 Main Street.
3: I copy.
0: Kurt 241,
2: 1033. 503, it's going to be a blue Honda, Colorado, Edward, Adam, David, Adam 62.
0: Sure, 503, I copy. Did you want this associated with the welfare check, or do you want it separate?
2: Separate, yeah.
0: Sure, 503, I copy. 1033.
3: 529, Chinese football.
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1: Bristol 47.
0: Do you have a description of what she was wearing?
1: Her tumor 7, that's unknown. Break 1, anyone?
2: .41, I'll be out with Cheyenne Cardona.
1: Her 41, I copy in.
2: Sorry.
1: Her 41, I copy. Break 2 for 7, did you copy? Carwin 91, he headed his way. Carwin 91 and 247, I copy, 1035.
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Breakdown units in the Port Morgan area, Fort Morgan Fire Department, 15375 Highway 144 for a gas leak. They have contacted XL. Law enforcement is en route requesting a fire response to 15375 Highway 144. Go to channels Morgan Mack at 1041.

0: Morgan Fire Department, confirmation dispatch, 15375 Highway 144. Law enforcement en route requesting fire department response for a gas leak that was found by a company that was big name. They did contact Excel. Again, that's at 15375 Highway 144. Coach Channel Spartan Mike at 1042.
1: Have a rural hazmat report to the fire station. We have a rural hazmat report to the fire department.

0: Everyone, also be advised that that party is going to be coming back. Restraint times 5, protected times 1, also showing as a probation to client. Otherwise showing suspended excess points on ID only.
1: The question for 7, you can take notification to 225 Main Street.
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0: 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How would you like to notify?
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0: 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Law enforcement on scene advising XL arrived. Stated fire department can stand down. Again, fire can stand down. 1047.
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0: 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Can you check it in for me, Colorado?
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0: William Adam. 1 Lincoln. Frank Adam. Frank Paul. 4 Edward Adam. 1-2. 4-5. 4-7. 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
2: 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Thank you.
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0: 3217.
1: I'll be in the 400 block of Main with a bunch of Cargill protesters that are blocking traffic. That's jaywalking.
0: Thirteen seventeen, I copy 1127.
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0: 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Sky 24/7, that VIN's coming back clear on the records. Can I confirm that VIN with you?
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0: Hutch 47, that bin's still coming back clear on the record, Air Force Compton.
1: Go ahead, go one more time. So you can verify it with me, or do you want me to repeat it back to you?
0: Hutch 47, I got for that bin 1 Henry, Charles, Charles, Paul, 2 Frank, 7 X-ray, Charles, Adam, 003576.
1: Instead of Charles Charles after Henry, it's going to be George Charles. So 1 Henry George Charles.
0: Crush 47, I copy. 1129.
2: 217, 1027, 29, times 4.
0: Go ahead with the first.
2: First one's male, holding Colorado, last name spelling, Mary Union, Lincoln Union, Nora Edward Henry, first name spelling, Lincoln Edward Mary Mary Adam, initial Tom, date of birth is 11/28/2000, holding 17297-2734, break for the second one.
0: Go ahead with the second.
2: Second one's going to be male, holding Colorado, last name spelling, Paul Ocean, Robert Robert, Adam Sam, first of Daniel, common spelling, date of birth is 08/08/1999, holding 15-138-1040, break for the third.
0: Go ahead with the third.
2: Third is a male, holding Colorado. Last name of Oma, spelling Paul Adam Lincoln Mary Adam. First name spelling Tom Ocean Mary Adam Sam. Date of birth is 04/08/1989. Holding 05/098/0888. Break for the fourth.
0: Good.
2: Male, claiming Colorado, no positive. Last of Perez, spelling Paul Edward Robert Edward Zebra. First name spelling Adam Sam Union Nora Charles Ida Ocean Nora. His date of birth is going to be 05/20/1971.
0: I copy, 1131. Status.
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0: Perfect, 40, 1131.

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1: Fine.
0: Charge 47, I was able to find that vehicle. It's going to be out of Wisconsin. It's going to be showing as expired, but expiration date is going to be showing 2 of 27. Listening to a white 2012 Honda Accord. Stand by for owner. Car 247, continuing, the owner's going to be listening to a William Art Jonas out of Milwaukee, Wisconsin.
1: 10-4, how is 7-7-21, when ready?
0: Go ahead.
1: Class of George, Union, Tom, Ida, Edward, Robert, Robert, Edward, Debros, first of Young, Adam, Nora, Charles, Young, Jennifer, 06-10-2000, Olin, 15313-0050, out of Colorado.
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0: Bergen County Ambulance Service, request for long distance transfer, St. Elizabeth to St. Anthony North, copy name and number, ready?
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0: 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Dispatch 247. 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
1: 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Your party's last by the name Palma, Torres, and the Lima party are all going to be clear valid on adult regulars. That last party, last Perez, is going to be clear no record.
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0: Clear there. 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
1: I got you. You're clear from that. Just confirming you're in route to 423 Main.
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2: I'm sorry, can you tell me what my pending call is?
0: Kurt 540, I copy 916 North Custer for a 911 welfare check. 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
2: Copy.
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0: Male holding Colorado, name is two parts. First part is Perez, spelling Paul Edward Robert Edward Zebra. Second part, spelling Mary Adam Robert Union Nora. Looks like his first name is also two parts, maybe J is in John. And then the second part's going to be Adam Sam Union Nora Charles Ida Ocean Nora. Date of birth is 05-20-1971, holding
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1: 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Crash
2: 17, I copy, 12-0-8. Carmen, please, you go ahead. Copy that, so Charles, Adam, Robert, Robert, Ida, Zebra. Adam Lincoln, Edward Sam. First of Lincoln, Adam Victor. Ida Nora, Adam. Edward's going to be 317 of 86. Holding 17254-0554. That's going to be on ID.
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0: Car 122, your party last of Kara Zalius, first of Lavina, 5 foot, 110 pounds, Brown River Brown, is coming back with a non-extraditable in-state pickup only. Date of birth is going to be 317 of 86. For an obstructing court order, bond is set at 10,000. Date of 99 is 11-4 of 25. Again, it's going to be non-extraditable, in-state pickup only.
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0: 300 block of South Bridge. Okay. 300 block of South Sherman, Colorado, 8500, Victoria, Lincoln, Thomas. Way SUV.
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1: Gonna be on South Sherman and Wilson Ave, Colorado Lake, Boy Ocean, Sam Ida, Tom Ida, Victor.
0: Elizabeth. I copy, 229. Car 231 status.
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0: 295, that plate. Boy Robert Boy, 054, comes back clear. Expiration 6 of 27, 2 silver, 2018, GMC. Yukon, listening to it, Rossiel and Roger Owen at 819 Vicky Street, out of Fort Morgan.
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7. Go ahead. Cardinal 47, that plate 155, Zebra William Robert. Comes by clear, expiration 427 to a white 2009 Nissan SUV. Listen to Sandra Luth out of Sterling, Colorado. 10-4, thank you. Cardinal 47, 1326.

and trailer has the words Clean Harbors on the back of the trailer. License plate is going to be Tom 572592. Parkies say they were unable to maintain lanes. RP is willing to sign. Again, at mile marker 159, Highway 71, heading southbound. 1334.

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0: David, Frank 78, 47, 74, 78.
1: Car 421, can you 10-9? You had a lot of wind in the background.

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0: Carlin's Way, Jovis, have you called Tending when you're clear?
1: Covered.
0: Car 122, 1404. Car 421.
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0: Car 421, that fan is coming back, listening to the plate, Ocean Vector 703, coming back expired as of 10 of 22, 2 o'clock, 2007, Audi sedan, listening to Chance Rogers out of Brighton, Colorado. Car 421, 1405.
1: And 421, negative, 2729, out of Colorado.
0: Car 122, I've assigned you a driving complaint when you're clear.
2: 3-10 in the blind, looks like that returns on a rental. I don't have a model, just a GMC white, expires 6 of 27, 1405.
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1: Good.
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1: 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Can you transfer this over to a Long Island officer?
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0: 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I'm on this car call.
1: I got you, 1432.

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0: 29. I'll be at Safeway, Charles Henry, Henry 009. It's going to be purple, TT Cruiser, Chrysler.
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0: Kurt 240, I've assigned you call pending.
1: 240, is it different than the call I'm on?
0: That's negative, it's the same. I just didn't show you in or out.
1: Okay.
0: 240 is 1529.
1: That's best.
0: Kurt 229.
1: You can go ahead and sign that traffic accident for me.
0: Kurt 229, I copy break 247. Did you copy direct?
2: 229.
0: 229 is taking the traffic accident you're assigned to.
2: Four.
0: Kurt 247, 1529.

0: 35.
1: 35.
0: I was clear there for Frank and just trying to get a walnut on a pressure contact.
1: Kurt, I copied you at 816 Walnut on a pedestrian contact. Is that separate or the same call?
0: Separate.
1: I copy 1536.

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0: respond units in the Fort Morgan area, Fort Morgan Fire Department, Kindred Keep Hall between Kindred 14 and Kindred 15 on the south side for one vehicle rollover. It was described as a black pickup. Unknown when it occurred. Unknown if anyone was in or around the vehicle. RP did not witness it and did not stop. Keep Hall, Kindred 14, between 14 and 15 on the south side. Country Channel's Morgan Mac 1546. Permission dispatch at Martin County Road Peep Hall and Martin County Road 14, between 14 and 15 on the south side, for a vehicle. Black pickup that has rolled. Unknown when this occurred. Unknown if anyone is inside the vehicle. RP did not see and is not currently stopped at the accident. At Morgan County Road, Peep Hall, and Morgan 14, between 14 and 15 on the south side. At 1546.
1: We have a rural traffic accident report to the fire station. Rural traffic accident reports to the fire station. We have a traffic accident. Report to the fire station.

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2: On scene. All of the units can flow the response. The vehicle upright and parties are walking around. It's a black Dodge pickup. Paul Mary, Lincoln 07.
1: Medic 701, I copy 1554. All units responding to Morgan County Road T-Paul between Morgan County Road 14 and 16 on the south side. Medic 701 on scene advising vehicle is upright. It'll be a black Dodge pickup. The parties are up and walking around. 1554. Also be advised, 701 stated all other units can slow response. 1554. I got 1554.

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1: Bridge 217, I copy 1600. Hi, Jasper. Hello, Jasper. I'm clear of the crash, they have enough help on scene. Jasper, I copied your clear, what was the last traffic? They have enough help on scene. Jasper, I copy 1601.

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0: 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Sitting as a general panic. Did receive two burglary alarms from the front and back door as well. Keelder contact is pending. 124 Pine.
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1: Everybody's going to be 10-4 here. They're having mechanical issues with their alarm system, and they're trying to work through it. If you could put a note in the system, they're probably going to have some more activations on it, and I will be clear to code 6.
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Morgan Unit, Fort Morgan Fire Department at Library Park for a elevator entrapment. Three people are inside, claiming no injuries, 414 Main Street. Go-to channel is PAC 1, 1620.

0: 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Three people are going to be inside at the library park at 1620.
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0: 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You control. Morgan Fire, clear.
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Morgan Unit, Fort Morgan Fire Department, 716 Aurora for a residential fire alarm. Sitting hallway smoke detector, it is audible. Shielder contact is pending. 716 Aurora. Go-to channel is Morgan Max 1634. Fort Morgan Fire Department, confirmation dispatch at 716 Aurora Street for a residential fire alarm coming from the hallway smoke detector. It's going to be audible. Key holder contact is pending. 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Again, it's going to be at 716 Aurora Street at 1634. 1631, I copy 1634.

36. I'm on scene at 716 Aurora. There's nothing showing at this time. Copy. We'll hold at the station until we hear from you. 10-4.

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0: 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I made contact with homeowner at 716 Aurora. It was just burnt food. You can show all Fort Morgan Fire clear.
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Request for mutual aid, High Plains Raceway at 93301 Highway 36 for a large grass fire. Metro is requesting 1 to 2 tenders and 1 Type 6 brush truck at 93301 Highway 36, High Plains Raceway, 1653.

morning, Fire Department. Information dispatch at the High Plains Raceway, 93301 Highway 36, for request for mutual aid for a large grass fire. Metro is requesting 1-2 tenders and a 1 Type 6 brush truck at 93301 Highway 36. Code channels TAC 2 at 1664.

0: 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We have a out-of-district request for mutual aid. 904. 905. 901. 906. 902.
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0: Copy. Red 32. Red 48. Red 38. Red 15. Red 43. Red 31. Red 14. Red 55.
1: 55. 10-4.
0: 55, I got you. Red 56. Red 62. Red 59. Red 47.
2: 47, 10-4.
0: 47, I got you. Red 36. Red 44.
2: 44.
0: 44, I got you. All right, guys, that gives us a 4 for this outside of the district. That's going to be at, stand by. It's going to be at Deer Trail, Highway 36.

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1: 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That's going to be TAC 2.
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0: minute, hold on, why did you have traffic?
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0: Hey, copy 1717.
1: Hi, planning, go to 3. I'm on 3.
2: Yeah, it's, she said, she's denying that they yelled anything out the window, and that she is going back and forth between her house and her sister's house.
1: Okay.

0: 54 East Saunders.
1: Yeah, I am. Call 3.
0: Okay, I just had to river view. I'm not seeing her.
1: What's that? Okay, I guess Q-10-9, I didn't hear what you said.
0: That's a main and river view. I'm not.
1: Okay.
0: I'll have to steer away from that.

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1: That dog has been returned to owner. Clear for inspection.
0: I copy 1722.

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0: All units are out to 93301 Highway 36. Be advised that Metro called back saying that all units can stand down. Again, all units can stand down at 1726.
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3: Is coming back with an associated Adam, listening to a last of C's, first of Gerald, middle of Wayne, date of birth 4/27 of 83, 62, 150, black over blue. It's going to be for failure to appear on a traffic offense. Bond is set at 1000, date of 99 is 6/8 of 26. Again, it's coming back as a CGIS out of Morgan County Sheriff's Office.
0: Okay, thank you.
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0: Car 228, I copy 1800.